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Can I count it off? One, two, three.

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Sur Saint-Laurent-des-Gouzes, vous écoutez Delta FM 88.9. Told you not to worry, but maybe that's a lie. Honey, what's your hurry?

0: Sud, secoue le Sud.
1: Oh, I miss the way you felt close in the morning. The way I could breathe you in, your little snoring.